Kix 106, Capital Lands Classic Rock. You know, the worst thing that happens in my day is some dead air, maybe the wrong commercial plays, but nobody's going to die. Not everybody has a job like that. And in Arizona, where a doctor at a hospital recently, to me, made the most egregious decision ever, especially when police and paramedics are looking him in the face going, hey, buddy, there's like signs of life here. What are you doing? And his utter response, and then what followed up after this, this is just going to blow your mind. What the dumb of the day coming in this hour? That's about 8:40. Talking to you and a grand in your hand starting on Monday. Yes, we are. Less than 10 minutes.

0: Capital Lands Classic Rock, Picks 106, a grand in your hand. Think about how much relief maybe that could bring right now, or hope, or whatever it is. Maybe it's like thinking about into summer vacations, thinking about the holidays, thinking about a hobby, thinking about bills. Any one of those, 9 a.m. through 5 p.m. starting Monday. You're going to be listening. You're going to hear the keyword. You're going to put it in on our website. You've done this before, right? Countless times. It's done the same way for 10 plus years. This time, if you've never won before, it's going to be you. And if you have won, we've had winners who've won multiple times before. That's when it's like, maybe I should play the lottery more. Maybe you should. Our version of the fun starts Monday morning, 9 a.m. right here.
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Every breath you take counts. Unless you're a doctor in Arizona who made the most egregious decision on a child's life after what they thought was a drowning recently. Oh, this is just, wow. What the dumb of the day in about 15 minutes. It's Bush First.

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1: What?
0: The dumb of the day doesn't get much dumber than this. And, you know, like I said, bad things can happen on my show. Dead air, wrong commercial plays, I fall asleep. Nobody's going to die. We're going to have some dead air. Everything's going to be fine. But what happened in Arizona, where a child recently was thought to be dead after drowning in a pool in their home, backyard pool. Paramedics and police got the boy to the hospital as quickly as they could because he showed signs of life. They told the doctor on duty, who said promptly, "You do your job, I'll do mine. I went to school for this." Then he promptly sent the child to cold storage, better known as the morgue. I guess cold storage now is what more politically correct. We don't want to make the dead people feel bad. This is ridiculous. The kid wasn't dead. They found him whenever another body was taken down to the morgue a while later. The kid was awake, very upset. Gee, you think? A nightmare you can't wake up out of? I mean, I don't even know whether he was in a body bag or he was in one, like, you know, where they put him in the wall or both. I can't even imagine. The doctor under review, it's like, you know, I used to tell my friends this, and I've said this a million times. Just because you think you found the right doctor and they have that certificate on the wall, that just means a couple of things. Number one, their check didn't bounce. And number two, they completed med school.
2: A thriller in the extreme.
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6: 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It's a rematch of a semifinal from the last World Cup, where France came away with the 2-0 win. French star Kylian Mbappe trails Argentina's Lionel Messi by one goal in the race for the Golden Boot. Mbappe has 7 goals in the tournament.
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home of Quinn and Cantera, Picks 106. Been a minute since we've had anything from the Nirvana vault, but now I'm starting to hear maybe Record Store Day in November. There could be something in the offing. Something from their raw, like, unplugged days. Not from the unplugged special, but some live demo recordings, which would be kind of cool. I always love hearing stuff like that. It's Heart-Shaped Box.

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Hicks 106. Really anxious to start to get more on what's going to happen with The Who next year, the farewell tour, what this whole thing is with Pete Townsend and his brand new home studio, which completely refurbished. Because remember, he moved it into his house when COVID started. And then this is completely redone, and we had heard that there was new Who in the works. Like, maybe a song or two, not a full album or anything. They're not going all Rolling Stones, but it's kind of exciting nonetheless, don't you think? I think it is. We'll know more, I'm told, by the 1st of November. It's Baba O'Reilly.

Hicks 106. Bon Jovi, off and running last night, Madison Square Garden, their residency. But if you did not also see yesterday, they have announced a massive tour is going to get started in the next year as well. Everything to me sounds like it's going to be 2027 right at the beginning. We'll wait for updates. Keep your eyes on BonJovi.com. It's bad.

0: Kix 106, Capital Land's classic rock. You excited for Friday? Big Rig, Rolling Stones, dropping their first album in a minute. Their 25th, Foreign Tongues. The premiere party, interview with Keith Richards, everything happening Thursday night into Friday morning at midnight. We've got it all. It's 80 minutes of nothing but the Stones, Keith Richards, and you here together. It's going to be awesome.
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0: X106, Capital Lands Classic Rock. Saturday night in Charlotte, the boys are back. AC/DC and the second leg of the Power Up Tour. This will be the final one here in the States. After this, we don't know what happens next. They're not calling this a farewell tour or anything like that, so get that out of your head. Big Rig and Dirty Deeds Done Dirt Cheap.

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A what the dumb of the day later in this hour, about 10:40, that's going to blow your mind about people, their choices, and their jobs, and how it can affect an entire family in the most egregious way possible. It's just like, what? You'll view your job a whole lot differently, I think, or the choices that you make. That's about 10:40. Pearl Jam here. It's Yellow Ledbetter in the Big Rig.

0: Capitaland's classic rock, Pix 106. You've always wanted to head over to Birmingham, England, and see the Black Sabbath / Ozzy Museum with all the new additions a year after the farewell show. Well, you know, $1,000 could definitely get you taken care of. Your airfare, definitely. Even some hotel time. Probably a rental. Whatever you want to do. Monday morning, 9 a.m. The cash keywords start dropping here again. And what that means is when you hear one, only one place it goes. Right to our website so that hopefully at the end of the hour, you're getting a $1,000 callback. Got Petty Soundgarden. More of the greatest rock and roll ever made all night with a big rig next.
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Your home of Quinn and Cantera. It's Pix 106. Slowly but surely, winding it down, getting ready to start my vacation after tonight's show. This time tomorrow, I will be somewhere in the Caribbean with my phone in a safe, not worrying about what anything is going on in the world. I won't care, unless it's a shark trying to eat me. Other than that, I think I'll be all right.

0: 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Picks 106. Been a minute since we've had anything from the Nirvana Vault, but now I'm starting to hear maybe Record Store Day in November. There could be something in the offing. Something from their raw, like, unplugged days. Not from the Unplugged special, but some live demo recordings, which would be kind of cool. I always love hearing stuff like that. It's Heart-Shaped Box.
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2: 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Lots happening with the Foo Fighters. They are going to be at that big show, the Party for the People, just before midterm elections happening. It's going to be in Baltimore. At the Merriweather Post Pavilion, Jack Black is playing, Springsteen is going to be there, and a ton of others. Serge Tankian from System of a Down, love that band, they're going to be there too. If you go to Rage Against the Machine's official website or Tom Morello, any of his social media, you'll find everything on the show. Evan Long as the nighttime rocks on.

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We're here to help tell you everything in 7 minutes. It's Van Halen First. It's Big Rig.

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All the details on this newly announced Bon Jovi tour, their first in 4 years. 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

0: Kix 106, Capital Lands Classic Rock. I am going to get the hell out of Dodge, get on a boat tomorrow, and sail into the Caribbean, and I'll see you back here a week from tomorrow. So have a great night. Be ready for the free money next week. There'll be somebody here playing the rock all night long. So if you're trucking across the country, trying to kick back, trying to forget about a horrible day, whatever, the greatest rock and roll ever made will play here. The stories of what's happening with these favorite artists will continue here. And I will see you next week.
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Meadowlands Classic Rock, Pix 106. Lou Gramm and his all-star band. That's the only way you're going to see Lou anytime soon. He's not doing any more Foreigner dates for now. His all-star band dates go all the way into December of this year. It's Foreigner's Cold as Ice.

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1: Bruce Springsteen, born in the USA. Saw an article here on something that, you know, I would consider if money were no object. You know, back in the day, I've been known to, well, buy a church in Kansas. I was trying to buy movie sets because they were inexpensive at the time, and we figured we could film a movie if we bought the property instead of just rented it $2,000 a day. I looked at a school, and I even did a bid on a missile silo on the border of Canada until I got an email that said, Mr. Coppola, for what purpose would you need a missile silo for? Yeah, so I didn't go through with that. But anyway, if you're looking for an interesting conversation piece for your home, and you have tens of millions of dollars, like I said, money were no object, we got a deal. Sotheby's has opened registration for a 63% T-Rex skeleton known as Gus, the Tyrannosaurus Rex. Gus is between 66 million and 72 million years old, and it's remarkably complete and well-preserved. All things considered, the opening bid is just $19 million. They expect it to get 30 mil.
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0: Your home of Quinn and Cantera, Picks 106, AC/DC Money Talk, and it will, again, starting on Monday, several chances to win $1,000. You got the cup, only DJ licensed to party. If you had an extra grand, you could throw a bigger party, right?
1: Right.

Pix 106. The Black Crow, She Talks to Angels with Cope, Mark Coppola. And we're in the 2 o'clock hour now. Red Hot Chili Peppers talking about working on new stuff and are very happy with it. Should be out by the end of the year is what I'm thinking.

0: Picks 106. That's the Who. Who Are You? Last album that Keith Moon, great power drummer, played on. We've talked about it before, the irony on the album cover where he's sitting down, the other members are standing up, and he's got a chair back in front of him that says not to be taken away, and then he left us for rock and roll heaven. I mean, you know, I just, one of those things. There's so many of those in rock and roll. But what I wanted to talk about is we got a great rock mix coming up. We'll get to some American bands as well as, you know, one from the mother country that's half American, half British, and then one that's all British. But we got Joan Jett coming up. Some Smashing Pumpkins, got Fleetwood Mac, and if you stream us and you use the Red Talkback mic, you can tell me what you want to hear, or just give me a shout out, tell me what's on your mind. I heard from Sean Phelps, he was on the road, he took a video of listening to me in the car and sent it to me. I thought that was kind of cool, but you can use the Red Talkback mic anytime you want.
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0: Rocket. Yeah. Picks 106. Def Leppard and Rocket. Always a great song live in concert. Here's what we're hearing from Def Leppard's camp. The new album will be very varied. That's what Joe Elliott told WeFM in France, adding, quote, "We've got about 18 songs, so we've kind of got nearly two albums. We're not going to put all 18 on the album. We're going to pick and choose which 10 or 11 we think are the right ones. So, yeah, we've got some great songs. We've written the fastest song we've ever done. That's pretty cool. And we've also written the most ridiculously over-the-top, pretentious, massive, big kind of bombastic song that we've ever written, too. And lots of stuff in between. So it's very varied. And it's a very eclectic collection of tunes. So, yeah, we're working on it actively. We're touring this summer. We'll be working on the album up to going on tour. And then when we come off, we need to get it finished by the end of the summer for an early release next year. It'll be the first album since 2022's Diamond Star Halos. Def Leppard performing in Paris, of course, this Wednesday.
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106. All right, I'm going to do Rooster in the middle of the night here on the third shift. 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
1: Between Boston 1 and 2, there were 2 years. 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And between Boston 3 and 4, I have no idea. 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
4: It's where it all started for the Police. 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

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Summer of 69, 4 o'clock hour. I got something we're doing, a VIP thing with Brian Adams. I'll tell you about in a few minutes. Green Day, When I Come Around.

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1: Mark Coppola here. I always like to keep you posted on scam things. I got one for you. It's like a fake booking scam. I'll talk to you about in a few minutes. Lenny Kravitz, American Woman.

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1: 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And for that reason, we are suspending campaign operations.

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7: 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That's what we believe.
8: Yes. Good morning, Kaplan. Quinn Cantera, Pix 106. Gonna be a hot one today. 90.
2: That's what I'm seeing. 90. Probably cloudy. I'm all for it.
8: Me too. I'll take it.
2: Yeah. Iran claims to attack U.S. bases in Kuwait and Bahrain. We talked about the ceasefire.
8: Yeah.
2: Pretty much over. And now
8: sounds
2: what?
8: Like
2: taking Karg Island.
8: Yeah. He just wants to finish the job. I wonder what that
2: that's
8: exactly
2: boots
8: means.
2: That's on the ground. I don't think that's happening.
8: All right.
2: Listen to me.
8: Another shooting in Albany.
2: In the face.
8: Add that to the three.
2: Is this the flare gun in the face or is this the other
8: gun.
2: One?
8: This is the flare gun, yeah.
2: Flare gun in the face.
8: Flare gun in the face.
2: Come on, you guys. You heard some audio along with Brothers Osborne to open the show.
8: Yeah.
2: Graham Plattner, suspended his campaign in Maine.
8: Big pause.
2: What? So dramatic. No, but he's so dramatic. I'm trying to cut up audio for the news. Like, let's go, Graham. Let's go.
8: The movement, bro. The movement.
2: We'll never hear from him again.
8: No. Total lead singer, son of composer John Williams, Joseph Williams, on the show today. We'll do that at 8:40.
2: Looking forward to talking to him, and Toto will be in town.
8: That's cool, huh?
2: Second night of their tour comes up July 16th.
8: That's the guy who did the Star Wars music.
2: His dad
8: soundtrack.
2: Is.
8: Yeah, John Williams. That's amazing.
2: His dad's net worth is $300 million.
8: Ooh.
2: I wonder what Joseph's is.
8: Yeah.
2: Well, don't ask him.
8: Probably going to have some of that, I imagine.
2: Win tickets to the Guess Who and Ziggy Marley this morning. We'll give you a couple chances, one early, one late.
8: Freedom Fuel.
2: What is it?
8: It's not too far away from us. It's in Pennsylvania and Philly, and maybe you'll go in a couple other places. But it sounds sketchy to me.
2: Sounds like Cuba, bro.
8: Freedom Fuel, bro.
2: Government-run gas stations, and they got their fingers in the chip business.
8: I don't know who's behind it, but evidently they're not going to take as much profit for our benefit,
2: right.
8: Cantera. And anytime they tell me that kind of crap, I think, okay, there's a ruse
2: here.
8: Well,
2: the prices are, like, 37% or 70 cents lower, I think I read.
8: Yeah, they're coming down.
2: We got the Ass Crack of Dawn song request coming up. Get your requests ready. F'd Up News on the way, the feed, talking balls, and details on the new Saturday morning lineup.
8: Hey!
2: Yeah, we finally fleshed it all out.
8: Looking forward to that.
2: It's going to be fun. We're going to be part of it.
8: Absolutely. Kind of like, the stand-up comic that helps Ellen warm up her audience.
2: Oh,
8: that'll be us, you know?
2: Fluffer?
8: Oh, yeah.
2: Yeah.
8: All right. More on that later.
2: Love that guy.
8: It's Pix 106.

0: Quinn and Cantero, Fix 106. Hot one today. Hot 190 for a high. Looking forward to it.
1: Second week of the track opens up today, too.
0: Yeah.
1: We'll start our weekly segments with Naira content to contributor Matthew DeSantis.
0: I like Matt.
1: We love Matt. So yeah, he'll be on the show tomorrow, like 9:05-ish.
0: It's one of those guys where I always feel like I get something out of the conversation from him. You know?
1: He's great at Twitter handle. Fail to menace.
0: That's exactly.
1: You're looking for some tips if you're betting.
0: That's a good one.
1: The guy.
0: Yeah, looking forward to it.
1: Had a hard roller moment yesterday. Super excited when a package of three of my sunglass/readers arrived.
0: Oh, the package of three is great.
1: Whoa,
0: look at those.
1: I know. I was at the beach last week and I was like, I almost did that thing where you put sunglasses over your glasses.
0: Oh, geez.
1: And I'm
0: yeah.
1: like, I think we need to order some sunglass/readers.
0: He's got his new glasses on. Those are reader/sunglasses.
1: Yeah, here you want
0: them. Do they dim? Or they don't dim?
1: No, they're not fancy. Yeah. They were like 15 bucks for three.
0: These are great.
1: But if I want to read a book at the beach. Also,
0: do you want to know something?
1: Yeah,
0: I see better out of these than I do my own glasses. What level are these?
1: Yeah, I have to talk to my wife.
0: Can I borrow these? I'm just kidding, but they're great. They work better than the things I have on.
1: I thought when we have guests in, like we have comedian Felipe.
0: Yeah, it'd be nice to have the sunglasses.
1: Well, I'll look cool as hell, right?
0: Yeah,
1: like,
0: exactly.
1: I can still read the news.
0: Exactly.
1: He doesn't know they're readers.
0: No,
1: why does he have sunglasses on inside? Because he's cool.
0: Because he's cool.
1: That's why, Felipe.
0: That's why. You get him,
1: man.
0: Come on,
1: bro.
0: Yeah, you should definitely wear that when it comes to town.
2: 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Call now to get your ass crack of dawn request played right now. 476-WPYX. 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

0: 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Quinn and Cantara.
1: Hey, Picks, good morning.
2: Good morning.
1: Hey, Buzz, you got an ass crack?
2: Yes, sir, I do. In honor of Toto, let's go with Stranger in Town.
3: You're going to enjoy this interview. Don't miss Joseph Williams at 8:40, okay, Buzzy?
2: Oh, you know I listen to you guys.
3: Thanks, man. That's a great request.
1: All right, bud. Hey, Picks, you got an ass crack request?
4: Yes, I do.
1: All right.
4: Can I hear The Wait?
5: Hello, darling.
4: By the band.
3: Is this Kit Kat?
4: Yeah.
3: You're up early.
1: Man.
4: Oh, 4:30.
3: 4:30. Well, you can join Quim for his morning swim.
1: What? Why are you so sounding so professional that you know us? Why would you sound
3: so
1: weird?
3: To sneak in the
1: request. Oh, is that what
3: here?
1: It is? Okay.
3: All right. Thank you. Thank you.
1: Here we go. The Wait.
3: We'll talk to her later, I'm sure.
1: Hey, Picks, good morning. You got an ass crack?
6: Yeah, how about I wear my sunglasses at night?
3: So I can.
1: Watch you.
6: Oh, yeah.
3: Thanks, buddy.
1: Breathe.
6: All right. Later, man.
1: Later, pal. Last one. Picks 106. Give us an ass crack.
2: How about some GNR? I used to love her, but I had to kill her.
3: Oh, well, you're in a mood, huh?
2: Yep.
7: Okay. Slip. Bitch and fussing.
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1: That's an Ash Crack of Dawn song request from Mike, who sounded pissed off.
0: He needed that.
1: He did.
0: He used it as a tool.
1: You guys don't do anything stupid. Quinn's here to take a walk with you.
0: Yeah, you gotta just come on down. We'll come go on for down. A while, get the evil out, and then you can go back the rest of your day.
1: And you won't have killed anyone.
0: Yeah, it'd be right? Nice, right?
1: Stick around in the feed. We've got a health update on Sticky Mitch McConnell.
0: Oh,
1: the memes.
0: Sticky Mitch.
1: Of him as a Walking Dead cast member.
0: Yeah, probably not far off the truth.
1: Well, we don't even know if he's
0: I know.
1: Here.
0: We'll get over it. We'll get over it.
1: We'll do that and update you on the Yankees score next.
0: Quinn and Cantara, Picks 106.

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3: 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Highs around 90. Partly cloudy today. Is New Stones tonight, Cantara?
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4: 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Albany police investigating another incident of gun violence in the city. Officers called to the area of Benson Street near Erie Street yesterday. Report of a person been shot. Cops find an 18-year-old man with a gunshot. Shot, wound to the leg, rushed to Albany Med, non-life threatening, but that's three. Jesus. You got the guy that was shot in the face with a flare gun recently.
3: Flare gun, yeah, and the guy got shot in the leg in Troy, and the guy got shot in Schenectady.
4: Maine Democrat Senate candidate Graham Plattner has suspended his campaign after a former girlfriend accused him of sexual assault. He is long-winded. There we go, bro.
5: I just want you to think about like what you would do as a regular person in a position where a much larger world, large forces, were working against you personally.
4: Take it easy.
3: Holy moly, yeah.
4: You're a victim all of a sudden?
3: He maintained his innocence. Isn't that how that goes?
4: I heard he was like holding out because he wanted say in who they were going to pick
3: because,
4: next.
3: Because of the movement, bro.
4: Yeah, the movement. Video interview with the roommate of the romantic partner of Charlie Kirk's accused killer will be shown in court today. Ooh. Police are going to interview her. They did interview Lance Twigg, but this is part of the preliminary hearing that's going to last through the rest of the week.
3: Interesting.
4: And update on Chuck Schumer.
3: Yeah.
4: Andy Beshear, the governor of Kentucky, is asking for an update. He wants the Republicans to be transparent. But we did hear from some Republicans yesterday who claimed to have talked for Mitch McConnell.
3: Sure.
4: He hasn't been heard from since he suffered a stroke 3 weeks ago.
3: How much did he have to say? Probably very little. They heard him make a noise.
4: Obsession has officially become the highest grossing movie ever made with a budget under $1 million.
3: Incredible.
4: The horror flick earned more than $400 million worldwide. It cost $750,000
3: to make. Amazing and exciting for that dude.
4: The girl in the movie?
3: Yeah.
4: I heard she's talking to Marvel about joining an X-Men cast.
3: All right, okay.
4: She's going to blow up.
3: She's got to do something. I think she's even bigger than that, though.
1: Talk and
3: why? When can
1: balls.
3: I see Backrooms, Cantara? I can't even buy Backrooms yet. Yeah, I need Backrooms.
4: Yankees were shut out by the Tigers 3-0. They've dropped back-to-back games. They wrap up the four-game series today. Some people are calling for Boone to be fired here, but the Yankees won't do anything during the season. Mets even their series with KC with a 6-2 win, and the Red Sox win again. They've won five straight. They beat the White Sox 5-0. Detroit Tigers right-hander Justin Verlander is going to retire at the end of the season.
6: Next year, one of the things that come to mind is, besides my family, which is a number one, is this going to be a hard season with the CBA up? You know, are we going to be delayed going into the season? I don't know. I certainly hope not. But
4: that would really F with an old man trying to make another season start. World Cup today, France versus Morocco. That's from Foxborough on Fox at 4 o'clock.
3: Okay.
4: I realize you're watching the game on Telemundo. You're like, well, I'm watching the game on NBC.
3: Yeah.
4: That's Spanish, bro.
3: Oh, yeah, but I saw it up there. It was definitely on. Okay.
4: I'm like, what are you talking about? I'm like, the game's all Fox. And then someone yesterday told me the Spanish Telemundo's carrying it on NBC.
3: Yeah, that's how I pay attention on who's playing. I barely need to watch the game.
4: You never turn the sound up or nothing, huh?
3: Not really.
4: Several members of Congress are unhappy with the WNBA. 11 lawmakers sent a letter to the commissioner wanting accountability for the multiple attacks against Indiana Fever star Caitlin Clark. We've been talking about this.
3: Yeah.
4: The league, they're so jealous of the money and fame and eyeballs she gets. The league is beating her up.
3: I thought this would go away after
4: the first season.
3: A period of time. Yeah, exactly. Yeah, first season be done, and then but it's now it's getting stupid. You're eating yourselves alive.
4: Colin Cowherd on the Fox, her sister station, Fox, said, you know, she's big enough. She could go start another league.
3: I bet.
4: She
3: could
4: start if you don't lay off her.
3: Then what does that do?
4: Look, I don't want to.
3: I'm going to go start my own league, and then what? I mean, then
4: she gets the best players.
3: I know.
4: She gets all the sponsors. She gets all the eyeballs.
3: Why can't we work on getting along?
4: Well, listen, man. I'll tell you. I hate to say this, and I'm only going to say it one time today, and you can call the boss if you want. This is why we haven't elected a woman president yet, because women can't get on board with other
3: women. Oh, that's right. I forgot all about that. Yeah, like, no, Cantor is right.
4: We can get on board.
3: That's right.
4: But you guys can't, like, you know, bitches be bitches. Let's do this here. Let's get all get along.
3: There you go.
4: We've got a study on the oddly satisfying. It's a very unique list.
3: Yeah, it is.
4: I'll tell you about it next.
3: How many hours are you spending watching oddly satisfying
4: videos? Not 157.
3: Videos.
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1: Make sure you follow Quinn and Cantara and Pix 106 on Facebook. We just found some stuff. They're cleaning out the bunker. So we
0: this
1: found
0: is
1: some
0: great. I love when we find old crap like this.
1: Old photos from like what looks like maybe a river. Our sister station did like a listener prom maybe. And then this advertisement.
0: Like, oh my God. It's like for we're giving away a Corvette or something.
1: Pix 106
0: right?
1: is giving away a Corvette. It's a newspaper advertisement.
0: That's Dr. John right there.
1: It is.
0: That's got
1: from
0: to be
1: 2003.
0: That's got to be Dr. John.
1: And then yeah. the ad above it. What's the show above it?
0: So the show above it is Three Doors Down. This is 2003. Three Doors Down. And then in the tiniest little writing with special guests, Shine Down. Tiny little writing.
1: What? Where was the venue?
0: Where was this? Mid-Hudson Civic Center. How about that?
1: Okay.
0: All right. There you go. There's a giant box. I'll put the pictures up, but there's a giant box that just literally just showed up from the bunker that and now we're going to go through it. I love it.
1: And every
0: these
1: now
0: photos
1: and then,
0: are very telling.
1: You'll come across a photo from one of the Breakfast Club parties.
0: Yeah,
1: and you'll see boobies.
0: Boobies.
1: it does happen from time to time with these old boxes of photos.
0: He's right.
1: Yeah.
0: Hey, this is BB King.
1: What is oddly satisfying? We've got a list for you next.
0: It's Pix 106.

0: 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Quinn and Cantara.
1: Morning, Capital Ann.
2: There's also in that box of stuff they dragged back from the bunker.
1: Yes.
2: Awards. Old awards, like a Great Escape 1998
1: really?
2: Award, and there's carts for those of you in radio. That's old.
1: That's so old. I've got photos and clippings going up. You got to see the Dr. John picture. Just so great, though.
2: We came across this number that kind of jumped off the page.
1: Yeah,
2: it's how much time Americans spend a year watching what they describe as oddly satisfying videos.
1: You guys know what those are, like pimple popping stuff and
2: pressure washing.
1: Pressure washing in the driveway.
2: Oh, object crushing is part. I like
1: object
2: that one.
1: Crushing. That was one of the first ones, right?
2: But also the thing that goes into the thing that can break down anything.
1: Oh, the giant weight thing that crushes the piston.
2: Well, that one.
1: Yeah,
2: that one's great.
1: Well, I'm always looking for oddly satisfying videos, so let me know if you got any interesting ones. But we watch a lot of them.
2: We spend 156 hours
1: a
2: year watching these videos. What did we do with that time before? Well, did we talk? Did we read?
1: That's a
2: what
1: great
2: did we
1: question.
2: Do with that?
1: We probably filled it with, what did we do back
2: what
1: then?
2: What did we do with 156 hours?
1: We probably watched some television. I don't know what we did. That's a lot of time, you guys. I got to bring that home to my wife because she watches the worst. Her big thing is pussy toenails.
2: Are you serious?
1: Oh, I can't. I'm getting vomitous thinking about it.
2: And I didn't even know that was a thing.
1: She knows to not show me because it's horrible.
2: Do they pop the pussy toenails?
1: Sometimes they pop. Sometimes they pull the nail out and it breaks and it just pours out.
2: Your sweet wife's kind of twisted, bro.
1: I know. I know. I leave that as kind of like, I try not to address that part of her.
2: Well, when it comes to oddly satisfying things in real life,
1: yes.
2: We'll tell you what Americans do.
1: Yeah.
2: Nearly 3/4 check their tissue after blowing their nose.
1: Yeah, well, you know you do.
2: Half of those that check are proud of what came out.
1: 27% have shown someone else.
2: And then other oddly satisfying things Americans enjoy. A good hot bath.
1: Okay,
2: Putting paper through a shredder.
1: Yeah, that's a good one, too.
2: Keyboard noises.
1: There you go. Does that work for you?
2: I like the sound.
1: Here we go. Let me do this one.
2: Not the way you type.
1: Cantor is such a good typist. When he types, it's almost like, you ought to get a Grammy for that.
2: It's my only skill, you guys.
1: It's incredible music.
2: It's the one class I took from high school, typing. And the other thing Americans find satisfying, you'll have to explain this, Quinn.
1: Okay.
2: Mukbangs.
1: Oh, man. We are so bizarre. It's just as weird. It's when they overfeed themselves. Remember that?
2: It's usually tiny little Asian women. It's
1: usually tiny little, very
2: lobsters.
1: Thin Asian women shoving whole loaves of stuff in their face and not caring about it. Just putting it down, mukbanging it.
2: We're weird, man.
1: Yeah, we are so strange.
2: I want to check pussy toenails, but I'm afraid of the algorithm.
1: Don't get
2: in
1: that algorithm, bro. You'll get into a whole world. There's so much pus out there.
2: We've got our final tickets for you to go see The Guess Who, and we'll come away next.
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4: France and Morocco meet in Foxborough, Massachusetts today to open the World Cup quarterfinals. 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
1: France today, huh?
2: France, Morocco, 4 o'clock, Fox or Telemundo.
1: Oh, that's good. You. I like that. You know, I like to keep the one TV on CNBC, like, watch the end of the market, then I'll go throw Telemundo on the other one.
2: Quinn keeps telling me, he's like, yeah, I'm watching the soccer game on NBC. I'm like, no, dude, they're only on Fox. But no, I was wrong. You're carrying the Telemundo broadcast.
1: Yeah, I don't really, like, listen to a lot of it. I keep it on because it's fun to look at.
2: Cool. The Guess Who are reuniting for their Taking It Back tour happening right now.
1: Nice.
2: They're going to play SPAC. They're going to play Albany Med Health System at SPAC on July 14th.
1: I think Buzzy's bringing his lady.
2: Is that the word?
1: I think it is. Sorry, Buzzy.
2: I don't know if these are lawn seats or pavilion seats. Let's just lean lawn.
1: Okay.
2: Promotions will let you know when they email you the tickets. But we've got
1: a great show nonetheless.
2: Couple of pairs of tickets. Callers 10 and 11 get them at 518-476-9799. 518-476-WPYX.
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2: Is that a Glenn Peter in your pocket, or are those sunglass readers?
3: I look cool wearing sunglasses inside.
2: No, it's pretty read. Cool. I'm jealous because they work better than my own glasses.
3: Congratulations to Damon from Round Lake and Fast Freddy. Those guys are going to see the Guess Who with former Eagle,
2: nice.
3: Don Feldman.
2: Felder.
3: Felder.
2: Felder, yeah.
3: It says Feldman here.
2: Yeah, you know that.
3: You know what this means. Who are you talking about, Felicia?
2: Yeah.
3: Coming up.
2: All right, here
3: Jesus.
2: We go. This is a crazy story. We were talking about it off the air, and there should be a movie about it. A Nepalese man, you know, in Nepal, has lost four family members to the same wild elephant over the span of more than a decade. Check this out. In 2012, he lost both his mother and father in a brutal elephant attack. So he freaked out, right? He's like, he sold everything and he moved his family across this big river, thinking it would, the distance would help them stay safe from the elephant. But the very same elephant found them again. On this past Sunday, he reported to the police that the animal had raided his home and killed his 25-year-old daughter-in-law and 4-year-old grandson. He says there's nowhere left for his family to run. I'm laughing, but this is insanity.
3: If you look at the history of this elephant, it's a murder.
2: A grim reputation, they call it. Killed at least 25 people over 23 years in and around this national park. They track him with a literal satellite collar and say that his aggression may stem from being driven out of his herd as a young male.
3: That is a movie, man.
2: Man. That's amazing.
3: I just got a follow-up here on the guy shot in the face with a flare gun in Albany.
2: Oh, yeah?
4: In the face!
3: Yeah, so...
4: In the face!
3: On South Pearl Street yesterday,
2: yeah.
3: I guess, a 41-year-old man was shot in the face with a flare gun, treated for...

0: or burns and a cut to his face, but they do have the suspect in custody.
1: Oh, good. All right. So that's a second flare gun story in a while.
0: Last 4th of July, somebody fired a flare gun not far from the fireworks into a house.
1: God, man.
0: Remember that?
1: I do. It's crazy.
0: And an Argentinian flight instructor jumped out of a plane to his death in the middle of a flying lesson, telling the shock student, you know what you have to do.
1: Come on.
0: He left her by herself.
1: Did she know what she had to do?
0: Well, she landed the plane.
1: What the hell?
0: He said, Leandro Bitarzo was identified as the instructor who bailed out of the Cessna over the central Argentinian town of Toledo.
1: I mean, sounded like he had purpose. Was he dying or something?
0: Doesn't say, but the quote here is to the instructor is, you know what you have to do. Carry on.
1: Carry on. I'm out of here.
0: Carry on.
1: Jesus.
0: And the Atlantic has a story about the end of reading. Oh. Once believed that universal literacy was inevitable, now it seems the age of reading might be a short anomaly in human history.
1: And Jared's like, well, how? What about will we read our insurance cards? Or what do we have to read our driver's license?
0: Right.
1: And stuff?
0: Or how do I know
1: street signs?
0: How much medication to take? How are we going to do this?
1: It'll all be robots, baby.
0: That's
1: robots.
0: Wild. Yeah. We've got an EXO update, and we'll hit you with it next.
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1: If you've been following the show, you may have heard Quinn purchased an exoskeleton.
0: Yes, that's what they're calling shell. It. Only the exoskeleton.
1: And then going into vacation, it broke.
0: Yeah.
1: It hasn't worked since.
0: Worked one day. I'm living in absolute customer service hell right now, dude. I don't even know how to explain it other than it's almost like they're messing with me. Thank you for your reply. We appreciate your patience and cooperation throughout this process. We're sorry to hear, blah, blah, blah. But before we proceed with the next steps, which they never tell you.
1: Never say what is the next step. Like
0: next step, I want my money back. I want it to return, or I want a replacement right now, please. But they could you please confirm whether you've completed all the troubleshooting steps that you just emailed us saying that you completed? So the next email for me is just one word, confirmed. I don't know
1: any
0: what
1: reply?
0: Else to do. That's it. That was just this morning. It's like I've been doing this every day. And
1: so you can't like...
0: No, they must
1: You can't
0: have,
1: return it right now if you wanted to.
0: No,
1: you
0: don't even know. I don't even know where to send it.
1: You're probably like one of the first 10 customers, you know.
0: It's so horrible, dude. It's so horrible. I mean, I can't believe it. I can't believe it.
1: I can.
0: Why?
1: Because you're so out front of this.
0: I know,
1: this
0: but
1: technology.
0: I did the research, and it's everywhere about the best exoskeleton you can get and all that crap.
1: Anyways, don't worry about it. He got the warranty.
0: I did, but that doesn't mean anything. I don't know where to send it. They will not tell me how to return it or how to replace it. The next steps, bro. That's it.
1: Keep us posted.
0: I will.
1: News and sports, the feed, and talking balls on the way, and then Blanche. To the question, what the hell is freedom fuel?
0: Picks one up six, yeah.

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1: Make room. You're about to get fed. The feed with Quinn and Cantara.
2: Hey, good.
3: Yeah, give me a warm one. 90 today.
2: Yeah,
3: cloudy. Partly cloudy, at least 90. Cantara's got your feed.
4: Yeah, sponsored by Yankee Trails. Second week of the 2026 season gets underway today at Saratoga Race Course. We've got the second annual 4-H Open House, one of the highlights scheduled.
3: Love the 4-H
4: Always
3: Open
4: fun.
3: House.
4: Iran's Revolutionary Guard says it has attacked U.S. bases in Kuwait and Bahrain in retaliation for recent American strikes in Iran. It warned that if the U.S. aggression continues, the response will expand to other U.S. bases in the region.
3: Yeah, crossing our fingers that this doesn't go on for a long time.
4: And Graham Plattner is quitting the race for Maine's U.S. Senate seat. He announced that decision yesterday after recent sexual assault allegations.
5: We believe that for the movement to continue...
4: He's having a tough time getting the words out.
5: Can't be made.
3: Can't be made, the decision.
4: Can't be made.
3: Yeah, yeah.
4: Well, at least he's suspending
3: it. That oyster business to fall back on.
4: Fraud also. Maine has until July 27th to announce who the candidate will be.
3: I was wondering about that.
4: A video interview will show in court today with the romantic partner of Charlie Kirk's accused killer.
3: Okay.
4: It's Lance Twiggs is part of the prosecution's case against Robinson. This is all part of the 5-day preliminary hearing. A Canadian mom got the surprise of her life when she gave birth in her sleep and didn't know it.
3: Dude, this one freaked me out this morning. How's that happen?
4: 27-year-old woman had to be induced and then tested positive for strep, so she was given antibiotics.
3: Okay.
4: I don't know why that has to do with it.
3: She didn't get induced until she was going to get healthy or something.
4: She estimates she went unnoticed for 6 minutes. They found the baby under the covers, right?
3: She was sleeping, she was out.
4: Weird. And, Obsession has officially become the highest grossing movie ever made with a budget of under $1 million. It's earned more than $400 million worldwide, and they made it for just $750,000.
3: What a great story, man.
1: Talk and balls.
4: I saw Booty all pissed off yesterday. Yankees lose again 3-0 to Tampa Bay in St. Pete. They've now dropped back-to-back games. They wrapped the 4-game series today. Mets even their series with Kansas City with a 6-2 win. 5 straight for the Red Sox. They shut out the White Sox 5-0 yesterday. Tigers, a right-handed pitcher, Justin Verlander, announced he will retire at the end of the season.
3: I'm over here waiting on to see how Kate Upton responds on her Instagram.
4: That is a fiery Instagram page from Kate
3: Good
4: Upton.
3: Good for Kate. I mean, this one where she's smoking a cigarette there?
4: Yeah.
3: Holy moly.
4: I went there for the Dougie.
3: Yeah.
4: Came out a changed man.
3: I know. It's been a while.
4: We've got football today, 4 o'clock, France versus Morocco. This is the World Cup quarterfinals round of 8 kicking off today. And several members of Congress are unhappy with the WNBA. 11 lawmakers sent a letter to the commissioner demanding the league take accountability for the multiple attacks, they're calling it, against Caitlin Clark.
3: Is that the same thing as someone's mom calling the coach and saying, put my kid in?
4: No, I don't think so, but you've never seen I got to get politics and everything. But that's what's happening. Because it's a white girl.
3: Oh, yeah, okay,
4: How many attacks have gone on before Caitlin Clark, and has Congress ever even noticed?
3: She's also kind of the face of women's basketball, so it's like, you know, I get that.
4: It really is unbecoming of the WNBA.
3: Yeah.
4: I know she's getting all this money and all this attention, but it's so good for the league.
3: Yeah.
4: You have to think long term.
3: I know. They might be cutting off their nose despite their face.
4: But think about this, man. You busted your ass for 12 years making $70,000, and here comes Caitlin Clark with the biggest contract and an amazing sponsorships.
3: It must be tough. Maybe you were even better at that point. But, you know, at least you got to have the evolution of the game before you can pay everybody.
4: I agree.
3: Oh, wow.
4: We're looking into Freedom Fuel, we're trying to figure out what exactly it is.
3: Yeah.
4: We can share with you what we learned about it. We'll do that next.
0: Quinn and Cantara in the morning. 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

0: It's quick to catch our picks 106. Is Jimmy here today? Can't hear. Is Jimmy showing
1: Jimmy?
0: Up today? Yeah, is Jimmy here today?
1: Somebody finally cleaned off his desk.
2: No.
1: It was like a time warp from the day he left here.
0: Don't tell me that.
1: Yeah, you didn't notice over
0: I didn't
1: there?
0: Know. I didn't see that. Well, that's not a good sign.
1: I hear he's trying to come back, so I hope so.
0: All right, good.
1: Hey, the Rolling Stones' highly anticipated new album, Foreign Tongues, comes out tomorrow.
2: Yep.
1: Tonight, we're going to celebrate here on Picks 106. We're going to play the entire thing in full. It's 80 minutes of music. I think it's a lot of tracks.
0: Pretty cool. That's tonight, right?
1: Tonight at midnight, and you can hear an encore performance or spin at 7 o'clock Friday night.
0: There you go. You know, kick back, you know, grab a cocktail and listen to the new Stones record.
1: We've heard two tracks. We like them both.
0: Limited edition box set includes CD in DigiSleeve with 16-page lyric booklet, 7-inch art print. The print is really cool. I got to get a big piece of that, big print on that.
1: A great album cover.
0: Yeah, it looks great.
1: Anyway, Stones fans, tonight at midnight and then Friday at 7. Coming back with What is Freedom Fuel?
0: Picks 106.

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0: 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It's Pix 106.
2: How are things going to change?
0: Things are just going to change. I don't know. That's the beauty of how things are. That's the beauty of them.
2: Well, I mean, quotable quotes, Reader's Digest 1990 said, constant change is here to stay.
0: Well, there you go.
2: Yeah.
0: That's so. Evolution, baby.
2: July 1st, the White House put this video out about a new gas station called Freedom Fuel.
0: Can I just say something? Yeah. This is propaganda. This is propaganda by the White House. There's one fuel station, and it's video. It's so silly.
2: There's one gas station in this video.
0: But the way that it's presented, it feels like it's 30 places all around the country, and it's all 50 cents cheaper in gas.
2: Allegedly, it's 25 locations in and around the Philadelphia area offering really cheap gas, but... USA Today's trying to get to the bottom of who owns this gas station, this chain of gas stations.
0: Right.
2: No one's coming to the table. The government insists it's not government-backed gas.
0: But the White House announced it.
2: They promoted it.
3: Save money. I had to go back in and get my change. I thought gas was more expensive, but it's not. So thanks, Trump, for saving me some money.
4: We're here at the first Freedom Fuel Network gas station right here in Philadelphia.
0: Oh, man.
4: Leading the charge to
0: lower gas
4: prices. $3.47. That's for our 47th president, President Donald.
2: It is odd. Everybody has like a USA t-shirt on while pumping gas.
4: Jay Trump, the price of gas here is 50 cents lower than
0: we need to be wise to stuff like this, to AI. We all need to start being wise to this stuff.
2: Well, this is a real thing, though. This is
0: I know, but it's a great ruse. I'm telling you right now. How long is it going to be around?
2: How long will it be around? Because it was announced as like in celebration of 250.
0: Yeah.
2: And it was in and around Philly. My guess is, just a guess, that some guy, fairly wealthy, owns a string of 25 gas stations.
0: Okay, all right.
2: Maybe a Trump supporter, and said, hey, we can do this. You know, I can do this for you.
0: And,
2: I don't know, just a guess.
0: I'll do this for you if you promise just go back on the whole Rand thing and make oil more expensive I'll buy all the oil up front. There's something going wrong here.
2: It is pretty interesting that they can't figure out like who's behind it, who's the owners are, how the gas prices 50 cents cheaper than everywhere else.
0: Yeah.
2: But USA Today lists like 25 locations.
0: Now, I'll say this. If I were at an intersection and there was a one of my Boston Spa places or like Yazzie's and there was Freedom Fuel and Freedom Fuel's 50 cents cheaper, I'm pulling into the
2: effing
0: Freedom Fuel.
2: You're not
0: absolutely.
2: An idiot.
0: No, I'm no dummy.
2: It's a promotion.
0: Yeah, absolutely.
2: It won't last forever.
0: Take advantage of that apple pie.
2: I am seeing prices, though, yesterday like $3.95, $3.99.
0: Yeah, they're coming back.
2: I thought that a little bit.
0: They're no $2.97 like it was in Boston Spa a couple years ago.
2: Well,
0: that was not long ago.
2: If they decide to open up a Freedom Fuel anywhere near us,
0: it'll be
2: we'll
0: there.
2: Let you know. And don't get duped. I ended up going to freedomfuelnetwork.lol.
0: That like guy's having fun with it, too.
2: A good 20 minutes thinking it was the real site. So that's not the right website.
0: We're on the Freedom Fuel story. If they do start to span out, we'll figure it out.
2: We got some details on the new Saturday morning lineup here on Pix 106. We'll share them with you coming up.
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1: Morning, Capitaland.
2: This guy's crazy.
1: Yeah, this guy is
2: crazy. We
1: truly,
2: should have put this in F'd Up News. But
1: truly
2: we...
1: crazy, yeah. I saw this morning, and I'm like, I'm still kind of wondering about the logistics, but the headline is Fort Wayne Man, Indiana. Fort
2: crazy.
1: Wayne Man, accused of cutting off his genitals, using it to commit arson. And you think to yourself, wow, is he more arsonist or more like crazy, or does he not want his penis on his body?
2: Here's the wild part. The fire investigator didn't realize that it was a burning penis that started it. The guy said he was stabbed. He never told anyone he cut his own penis off.
1: Right. He was embarrassed to say that to the people who showed
2: him. So they're like, hey man, were you stabbed or is this your? So
1: yeah, he said, I'm sorry, I was being dishonest. This is what actually happened. No detail, because I think everybody's probably afraid to do the detail in the story in Indiana News.
2: He told investigators he poured gasoline on it and set it on fire on the floor of the garage just inside the door. And
1: I know.
2: He walked away until he ran into police.
1: But
2: and
1: that's clearly a statement. That's clearly, he's making some sort of statement. And I need to get down to exactly who's that focused on.
2: The four-stall garage that burned down, I think, are family members. It's owned by family members. So this is, we've got ourselves a Rob Reiner situation where the boy's gone mad. Yes, this is exactly what we have. The boy's gone mad.
1: Certainly crazy, no question. But is there a reason? What was the catalyst? There's always a catalyst.
2: Oh, yeah, no, I get it.
1: Like, who wronged him to the point where he's going to cut his penis off in the four-car garage, which it must be a nice house, four-car garage.
2: I thought that, too.
1: And burn the damn thing down. And then it's his penis. That's it. It's no more.
2: More Reiner than you realize, I think.
1: Yeah, it's pretty wealthy house, nice place, yeah.
2: Exactly.
1: Yeah, you're right.
2: Nothing funny about this.
1: No, rich white people are always the craziest.
2: You have the urge to hurt yourself, go ahead and call that number. It's tattooed on the neck of the former Columbia...
1: It's 988, right?
2: The former Columbia school shooter.
1: Yes.
2: Who's now fighting the fight against Taste of Italy. This is all really happening.
1: After being sliced with a katana sword.
2: Yeah! After having his hands...

0: cut off. He somehow manages to hold a sign to Frankie Fresh's wife. It's a wild world we're living in.
1: It's Quinn and Cantera, Pix 106.
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0: Quinn and Cantara, Pix 106. Gonna be warm today, by the way. Highs around 90 degrees. It's a nice day today.
1: Soccer from Foxborough, football from Foxborough.
0: Yep. 4 o'clock?
1: 4 o'clock. Okay. I already forgot who's playing, but I'm watching it. Morocco and somebody.
0: Yeah. Oh, God. I forget too. France.
1: France, that sounds about right. We finalized the Saturday morning schedule here on Pix 106. We announced earlier this week the John Clay Wolf Show, which Quinn and I think you guys are going to enjoy.
0: I do. I really do. I think it's going to be a place that people are going to go to on the Saturdays and the weekends.
1: So John Clay Wolf Show, which is like a syndicated rock and roll morning show, but he's got this wants to buy your car angle to it.
0: It's fascinating in a lot of ways, yeah.
1: It's going to air 8 to 11.
0: Okay. All right, okay.
1: So Time Warp, which airs 6 to 8.
0: Yeah. Oh, Bill St. James?
1: Is done.
0: Bill still lives in Clifton Park?
1: I know where Bill lives.
0: No, but Time Warp will not be done, like, in the rest of the world. Like, it'll still be around,
1: yeah,
0: right?
1: Yeah, you'll be able to stream.
0: Okay.
1: So don't worry about that.
0: I know.
1: But I'm telling Quinn, in place of time, so to fill the 6 to 8 block Saturday morning, we are going to repurpose some of our content.
0: There you go.
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1: But brace yourself, Quinn,
0: We'll be the warm-up diddler.
1: Yeah, we'll fluff John Clay Wolf for you guys.
0: Yeah, big John Clay Wolf coming
1: who
0: up.
1: Who broadcasts from the Wolf Den.
0: Yes.
1: And you guys with half an ear on the radio are going to go, are they bringing back the Wolf? And we're here to tell you that the Wolf's not coming back. His pants fall down.
0: It's true.
1: One of those guys now.
0: That's all right.
1: But
0: that was the best of them.
1: Brace yourself, Quinn, for some serious hate mail.
0: I'm ready. These Time Warp people are brutal.
1: They're
0: hardcore,
1: brutal.
0: Man.
1: Not they're brutal. Hardcore. They're passionate. They're passionate.
0: It's respectable brutal. It's absolutely. But they're hardcore.
1: If you're a Time Warp fan and you're listening now, Dr. John went to bat for you.
0: He did,
1: to try to keep it.
0: Well, you need you need to talk about Jiffy Pop and stuff. And you need to talk about the 80s and the 70s, right?
1: You go way back.
0: God, man.
1: So this Saturday, actually 6 to 8, will be Dr. John. And then the debut of the John Clay Wolf Show next Saturday. It'll be the Quinn and Cantara podcast on radio.
0: So there you go. So you hear us on Saturday morning, you know that John Clay Wolf fella's coming up afterwards. You want to hear him, check it out.
1: Yeah. Don't blame us for not having Time Warp.
0: No, they're just bringing us in there because you'll show up, and then after us, you'll logically go to John Clay Wolf.
1: I'll check, but I'm pretty sure it's going to be on the iHeart.
0: Okay.
1: On the app. It's on other platforms, too.
0: Absolutely. All right.
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2: I know, there's a lot of important stories that could be Fox News Super Alerts around the area right now.
3: I don't think you understand the gravity of the loss we're suffering.
2: All right.
3: The world has suffered.
2: Yes. What did she do? Get Luft balloons? 99
3: no,
2: Luft balloons?
3: No, she did total eclipse of the heart.
2: Oh, that's right.
3: Bonnie Tyler has died unexpectedly at her home in Portugal, according to her family. Now, back in May, she was rushed to the hospital for some kind of intestinal surgery, and she was placed in induced coma to help recover.
2: Yeah.
3: That's why they never canceled her tour, because the coma was planned.
2: If you're mourning today, I say turn around, bright eyes.
3: So, thank you. And so we're having an argument here in the studio about playing the song.
2: Oh, God.
3: It has a billion views on YouTube. It's a monster.
2: Don't get me wrong. The song, I'm just not sure it's Fox News Super Alert worthy. I have the song if you would like to play it.
3: I would like a little bit of it.
2: Oh, I'll give you a little bit of it right here, right now. Oh, man. Remember, every now and then I get a little bit lonely.
3: Written by Meatloaf's guy.
2: Yes, Diamond.
4: Turn it around. Every now and then I get a little bit lonely and you're never coming around.
2: This was written for an adaptation, a TV adaptation of the Nosferatu story, originally for a vampire story.
4: Turn around. Every now and then I get a little bit nervous that the best of all the years have gone by. Turn around.
2: Totally hear that Steinman guy. Yeah.

0: sorry, I was just caught in a moment. What'd you say?
1: He's got Ginger Miller on drums.
0: Oh, Ginger Miller, that 90-year-old drummer. Albany. She's incredible.
1: Boom, I bet there's glitter on these drums, too.
0: A little water, slow-mo. Goodbye to Bonnie Tyler. A nice life there in Portugal.
1: More on the life of a legend coming up in the feed.
0: There you go.
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1: Hey, good morning, Kaplan. Final edition of The Feed coming up. Going to be a hot one, 90 today. Partly cloudy. Cantera's got it for you.
2: Yeah, it's sponsored by Yankee Trails. The round of eight for World Cup football kicks off today. 4 o'clock. There's one game today, France versus Morocco. 4 o'clock on Fox. There's a 3 o'clock game tomorrow, and there are two games scheduled.
1: Round of eight.
2: For Saturday. We're down to the quarterfinals here. Yes, Bonnie Tyler at the age of 75. Gone.

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2: Hey, good morning, Pix 106.
3: Hey, good morning, guys. How are you?
4: What's happening, Kit Kat?
2: Hi, Kit Kat.
3: Not much. Poor Bonnie Raitt, huh?
4: Yeah.
2: Poor Bonnie Raitt.
4: Right, you remember that song?
3: Yeah, that means a lot to one of my cats, you know.
4: That song means a lot to one of your cats?
2: Which song was it that meant a lot to your
3: about
2: cat?
3: It. You know, and it meant to me about the cat.
4: Which cat was it? Totally. Which cat?
3: That was, no, Jesus.
4: Can't even remember.
3: Frack.
2: You had a cat named
3: Jesus. Frack, not Frick.
2: It was Bonnie Tyler, not Bonnie Raitt.
4: Yeah. Who said Bonnie Raitt?
2: She said Bonnie Raitt at the beginning. That's why I was wondering.
4: Oh, are you,
2: what
4: do you
2: song?
4: Have the wrong Bonnie?
3: Oh, Jesus, I do. I'm putting the wrong one to rest. Oh, Bonnie who?
4: Tyler.
3: Oh, and listen, before, did you say that's an elf or an elk killing people?
2: Huh?
4: Elephant.
3: Oh, I thought it was an elf or...
4: You're going to need one of them radios that transcribes the conversation.
2: I have no idea what you guys are even
4: back
2: talking
4: about. Back in F'd Up News, you had the elephant that went on a killing rampage.
2: Right.
4: She thought it was an elf or an elk.
2: That doesn't make any sense, Kit Kat.
4: Well, maybe an elk.
2: What did I say, elephant?
4: That's not you. This is her.
2: Yeah.
4: This is her.
2: She's nuts. Yeah.
3: Hey, listen, one more question. Oh. Can you swim in that outfit, Gwen?
2: What outfit?
4: The exoskeleton, no.
2: Oh, no, we thought about that. Though. Imagine if I put some flippers on with those things.
4: What? Kit Kat, what Bonnie Raitt song did you have a love affair with your cat?
2: Okay, I love this. This is drilled
4: I
2: down
4: can't
2: this.
4: Make
2: is
4: you it... love me, or was it Nick of Time? Which one was it?
3: It was Have a Heart.
4: Something to talk about, Have a Heart? Let me see.
3: The movie.
2: Yes. Is there a poppy one?
4: Bonnie Raitt, Have a Heart from 1989.
3: Yeah.
2: Oh, man.
3: Yes.
4: Hold on a second.
3: Ah,
4: look at the lyrics.
3: Oh,
4: this
3: you got
4: one.
3: It?
4: Hey, shut up. Don't lie to me. You think I'm blind, but I got eyes to see.
2: Oh, my God.
4: Mister, how do you do? Thanks. Oh, pardon me. I thought I knew you.
2: I'm looking for it.
3: Yes.
2: All right, Kit Kat.
4: Bye, Kit Kat.
2: Later.
3: All right.
5: I'm blind, but I've got eyes to see.
2: You like that song, buddy?
4: Yeah, this was a good one. I forgot about this one.
2: Her cat loves that song.
4: Kit Kat and her cat Frack popping around the apartment, the condo, listening to Bonnie Raitt.
2: Yeah, she would have gone the entire day thinking Bonnie Raitt died. Hey, she not called us.
4: We're not going to officially do, we don't have time officially for Critical Cheese because we're going to talk to Joseph Williams.
2: It's very exciting, yes.
4: Front man, one of the front men for Toto coming
2: His
4: to town next week.
2: His dad is John Williams, and that's just so cool.
4: His dad is the Star Wars composer.
2: Star Wars composer, and everything movie else. Composer, yeah, like Raiders composer.
4: His dad is valued at $300 million.
2: Ooh, he's got some cash.
4: I would think so. No, but a follow-up to yesterday's Critical Cheese story. Apparently, Margaret Qualley and Jack Antonoff are separated.
2: Yes, yes.
4: There were rumors that something was happening because she wasn't at the wedding.
2: Oh, well, that was the Taylor Swift wedding. Right?
4: Yeah, when I say the wedding,
2: a lot
4: for the
2: of
4: next
2: stuff,
4: decade, you know what I'm talking
2: a
4: about,
2: A lot
4: right?
2: of relationships got exposed when people didn't show up together at that wedding.
4: Well, who else didn't show?
2: Well, I just know that I saw a couple other couples. Don't ask me specifics.
4: Well, it really got serious when Margaret took down...
2: Like Robert Pattinson was not there with his lady, and that was kind of a big deal.
4: He was filming also, I think. I thought that was weird, too, though.
2: You never know, though. Yeah. You know, I'm not filming or you're having problems.
4: But apparently she took down
2: she took down
4: all the photos from Instagram of their wedding and engagement.
2: Oh, I heard that part, too.
4: She did. She left one up there of the two of them laughing.
2: Yeah.
4: So,
2: okay. So
4: that's what it
2: maybe
4: means.
2: It is. Real quickly, because you know Antonoff more than I do. Did he do something to screw this up?
4: What we have here is a Lyle Lovett, Julia Roberts situation.
2: Oh, no kidding.
4: Yeah, where she is way out of his league.
2: Yeah,
4: even though
2: that's
4: he's a
2: true.
4: Genius, as is Lyle Lovett. There's something about the quirky look of the boys that the ladies don't want to mingle.
2: Well, at least they got a chance to. They got a shot at it.
4: And the real winner in that whole thing was Lyle Lovett. So in your face, Julia Roberts supporters, you'll never have that for me.
2: All right. So Joseph Williams.
4: Right. I think he wants to be called Joseph, too.
2: Joseph, okay.
4: That's the impression I got.
2: All right.
4: But Toto's coming to town with Christopher Cross and the Romantics,
2: Eurythmics,
4: I think.
2: Or something?
4: Your Romantics, I think.
2: Oh, Romantics. Okay, yeah, right.
4: Anyway, so we'll get the 411 on that tour and that show with Mr. Williams coming up next.
1: Sweet.
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0: Quinn and Cantera, Picks 106. Nice hot day today. Going to be a good day to get outside and do it for a little bit of time. Not a long time.
1: But yeah, maybe the pool. It's a great pool day. We're excited. Toto coming to town, what, like next week, I think, the 16th?
0: Yeah. Very exciting.
1: So we're going to talk to...
0: Toto's been crushing it here in the capital region lately.
1: Every time they roll through town, people rave about the shows. They're legit musicians.
0: They really are.
1: So one of the longtime singers, Joseph William, John Williams' son, the famous composer's son, is going to join us. We'll talk to him in about 4 minutes.
0: Quinn and Cantera, Picks 106.

0: It's Quinn and Cantara on Picks 106.
1: Hey, I got Joseph Williams for you.
2: Wonderful.
1: Joseph, you're on with Quinn and Cantara in Albany.
2: Joseph.
3: Hey, guys.
2: Welcome to the show, sir. It's an honor to have you on.
3: Well, thanks. I appreciate you having me this morning.
4: Toto, this is Joseph Williams, lead singer, longtime lead singer for Toto. You kick off your tour July 15th at Bethel Woods, which isn't far from here, and then the second night, you're in our neighborhood at SPAC on July 16th. Is all the rust kicked off? Are you guys ready to go?
3: The rust, yeah. No, we did have a little bit of time off, but everybody kind of keeps busy during that, you know, off period. So we're raring to go, warmed up and raring to go.
2: What do you do in that off period? Because I know your business card doesn't just say Joe Toto on it. You must do other stuff, right?
3: Well, I do. I mean, these days, to be honest with you, I'm basically spending most of my time with grandchildren or sitting there and hanging out watching ball games with my 94-year-old dad.
2: Wow.
3: You know, that kind of thing. I did move, into a new house during this last break, so I've been actually pretty busy. But in terms of music and that kind of thing, I've working with a few friends on some projects, namely Dennis Atlas, who's in our band, incredible singer and keyboard player. I've been working with him, trying to promote his solo album, that kind of thing, and doing some live streams and stuff. But we're always busy.
4: It's Joseph Williams, longtime lead singer for Toto. He referenced his dad. His dad is the world famous composer John Williams. I saw him not too long ago at Tanglewood. But how many times have you walked into your dad's house and Steven Spielberg's been there?
3: Well, when I was a kid and living there, it was pretty often. It was at least four or five times, every 7 or 8 months, something like that, I guess, whenever they were doing a lot together, back in the day. They still are. I mean, my dad is still completely 100% in his cognitive ability and all that stuff. He just wrote the score for Disclosure Day,
4: right,
3: which came out, a couple of weeks ago.
4: We wanted to ask you, did you see it? We both saw it, Joseph.
3: I did. I went, so as soon as it came out, I was raring to see it.
2: So when you are watching, Indiana Jones or Star Wars or whatever, and you hear the song, do you think of your father? Do you think of the movie? What do you think of?
3: Well, I can't help but think of my father. I mean, obviously growing up with him and watching him work and listening to him work and going to his orchestra sessions, throughout my childhood and all that stuff. I really got to know his particular style and his melodies and harmonies and everything that he's able to do. So I the first

0: that hits me, obviously, is the music, because I recognize that it's him. I usually have to go back a couple times and watch each movie for different looking, you know, for different things. The first run through when I'm watching a movie, I'm usually probably concentrating on the filmmaking and, of course, the musical score. So I got to go back and just sort of let go and let the film wash over me as a piece on its own.
1: I don't know what it is, but Albany absolutely loves you. It was years ago, like maybe 6 years ago, whatever. You came here with two other bands. You played the MVP Arena.
2: MVP, right.
1: And the reviews for the Toto portion of that show were incredible.
2: It was awesome,
1: dude. You guys really do bring it, Joseph.
0: Well, thanks. I appreciate it. We take it very seriously these days. I mean, having said that, we always have a lot of fun, and we love being on stage and playing together. Everybody loves each other on our stage, and you've got such amazing musicians in the band, and you know, I'm so privileged to also have great singers, you know, to work with in this thing, and it's always a lot of fun, and we've got the songs that are that'll get you out there.
2: What's it like? You spend any time with Christopher Cross?
0: Well, Chris, he's been a friend for, I don't know, 30, okay, almost so 40 years, something. We've known him forever. And Lucas and Paige and all those guys played on some of his early albums. And he's a dear friend and a great, great guy. So easy to hang with and to travel with. And his crew is fantastic. His show is amazing. He's one of the most underrated guitar players out there. So I think people are, you know, have a little surprise coming to them if they didn't think of him as a guitar player. It's a great show, and he's just so easy to work with out there. We love doing it.
1: I read he smuggled drugs back in the day. You must know that story, right? Christopher Cross?
0: I heard such things, you know.
1: Laura guy, right? From General Hospital? Think of Laura?
0: Yeah. I mean, we all kind of took a few more chances back in those days, I have to admit. But, yeah, of course, I've heard that story.
1: Joseph Williams.
2: Think of Laura, very important to Gander's childhood, by the way.
1: Toto at SPAC July 16th with Christopher Cross and the Romantics. I have to mention this because it was such a blockbuster movie. You're the adult singing voice. You're the adult Simba singing voice in 1994's Lion King, right, Joseph?
0: That's right. That is true.
2: That guy. Sorry, butcher.
0: Because I'm the Hakuna Matata, you know. It means no worries for the rest of your days. That part.
2: Wow.
1: So you sang because, what, Matthew Broderick couldn't?
0: No, you know, Matthew Broderick is great. I mean, he's a great stage performer and he's got a great voice. And back in those days, for, you know, the guys at Disney and the directors and producers of the film just wanted to try a little bit more of a pop kind of a feel, as opposed to, I think, maybe Matthew's voice is a little more sort of Broadway theater kind of thing. So that was really it. And then, I mean, Hakuna Matata thing is sort of happens when the lion, the cub, is morphing into an adult, and the part in Hakuna Matata that I was singing was kind of out of the range of the actual adult Simba.
2: Okay.
0: So that I think was one of the reasons also. But I think really they were just kind of looking for a more pop thing. And, you know, these days they wouldn't do that. They would just cast whoever does the part itself with all of the singing as well. But so lucky for me, they were looking for a pop thing.
1: I mean, that's a pretty big role, right? To date, do one of your bigger ones?
0: Oh yeah! I mean, the big surprise for me was that the songs that I performed in the movie were included on the soundtrack album, and we had no idea that it was going to be the hit that it was. But
2: wow.
0: One side was the performances from the movie, and the other side was all Elton John singing his versions of the same song. So it was basically an Elton John album. And, you know, sold like, you know, 20 million copies or some crazy number.
2: You'd be very
0: like that.
2: Rude and just say there's a little generational wealth in the Williams family right now. No question about it.
1: But that doesn't mean he didn't work.
2: Nope, but you busted your balls. Absolutely. Well done. Bravo.
0: Oh, thanks. That's good.
1: Yeah, this was a great interview. You're fun to talk to, and we're going to look forward to your tour, kicking it off at Bethel Woods and then the 16th over in Saratoga. Thanks, Joseph.
0: Oh, thank you. Come on out and see us. We'd love to see you.
1: See you, pal.
2: Take care. It's Quinn and Cantera, Pix 106.
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0: 6, Quinn and Cantara.
1: Morning, Capitoland. Nice looking day today.
2: Yeah, it's going to be 90 today, so enjoy the summertime.
1: Damn right, brother.
2: Ziggy Marley, Trombone Shorty, and Orleans Avenue performing live at Tanglewood. This is part of the popular artist series.
1: That's some magic happening right there,
2: Tanglewood. It's going to be fun. So that show's coming up quick. That show is July 14th.
1: Awesome.
2: Next Tuesday?
1: Yeah.
2: The 14th. Anyway, if you want to go, Quinn and I are sitting on two pairs of tickets. We'll give them the callers.
3: Tomorrow,
2: 5 and 6, 518-476-9799, 518-476-WPYX. Not to be a bummer, but the evidence and how the Storage Wars guy died, Daryl Sheets.
1: Yes.
2: We all watched Storage Wars at one point in our lives, right?
1: Yes, absolutely. Who didn't?
2: Self-inflicted gunshot wound.
1: Yeah.
2: Found at his home with a suicide note where he's blaming this. He said, I can't take the Facebook bullying, essentially.
1: That is unacceptable to me. I mean,
2: you can be bullied at any age.
1: No,
2: 67.
1: It shouldn't be unacceptable, but for some reason it's unacceptable. Because I cannot believe it that nobody was there as a buffer for this guy at 67 with a damn show on TV. He probably had tons of money.
2: His co-star in Storage Wars, Renee, said that this guy had really, really been tormenting him lately.
1: Well, then turn off your computer, bro.
2: Yeah, couldn't take it. This is in his note.
1: I know this happens.
2: Handwritten note, a shaky handwriting it read, I could not take any more of the Facebook bullying.
1: Jesus. Wow.
2: But
1: I know it happens to people that are older. It does.
2: I mean, were there other layers
1: had to be,
2: of
1: right?
2: mental illness?
1: Different things going on all at once that came together. But yeah. Either way.
2: Now, side note.
1: Yeah.
2: That'd have been me.
1: Yeah.
2: Locked storage container. You'd have to cut the lock. You have to bid on me?
1: 988, by the way, if you're worried about suicide. 988's a good number.
2: Oh, yeah, it's on the neck of this Columbia High School shooter.
1: It's actually
2: I read it on his neck
1: very
2: this week.
1: Helpful.
2: While he was protesting the wife of Frankie Fresh, A Taste of Italy.
1: But for the sake of discussion...
2: The locker.
1: Yeah.
2: The locker.
1: Yeah, I'm thinking...
2: The bolt cutters and the bidding.
1: Yeah, you know what I mean? Like, just set it up a little bit.
2: Right. I mean, come on, man. You've come this far,
1: bro. God,
2: you
1: made it this far.
2: All right.
1: Oh, Jesus.
2: Ziggy Marley, tickets up for grabs. 518-476-9799.
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1: Had a hard roller moment yesterday. Super excited when a package of three of my sunglass/readers arrived.
2: Oh, the package of three is great.
1: Because
2: Whoa, look at those.
1: I know. I was at the beach last week and I was like, I almost did that thing where you put sunglasses over your glasses.
2: Oh, geez.
1: And I'm like, I think we need to order some sunglass/readers.
2: He's got to do glasses on. Those are readers/sunglasses.
1: Yeah, here you want
2: them. Do they dim? Or they don't dim?
1: No, they're not fancy. Yeah. They were like $15 for three.
2: These are great.
1: If I want to read a book at the beach, also.
2: Do you want to know something?
1: Yeah.
2: I see better out of these than I do my own glasses. What level are these?
1: Yeah, I have to talk to my wife.
2: Okay. Can I borrow these? I'm just kidding, but they're great. They work better than the things I have on.
1: I thought when we have guests in, like we have comedian Felipe.
2: Yeah, it'd be nice to have the sunglasses.
1: I'll look cool as hell, right?
2: Yeah,
1: like,
2: exactly.
1: I can still read the news.
2: Exactly.
1: He doesn't know they're readers.
2: No,
1: why does he have sunglasses on inside? Because he's cool.
2: Because he's cool.
1: That's why, Felipe.
2: That's why. You get him,
1: man. Come on, bro.
2: Yeah, you should definitely wear that when it comes to town.
0: Shades on. World out. Puffing on a menthol. That's my morning show. Quinn and Cantara on Picks 106.
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0: 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France is seeking its third championship, last winning it all in 2018.
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Good morning, I'm Dr. John. I was in Walmart just the other day. Saw that there was back-to-school stuff on sale already.

0: 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The new Rolling Stones album drops. We're going to play it for you in its entirety tonight at midnight and again tomorrow at 7 p.m. so you can get a good taste, a good feel of what that album is all about. 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

North American leg of the AC/DC tour getting underway again. They're back in the States. Charlotte playing Madison, Wisconsin. They're playing San Antonio, Texas. But they're not coming to Capitol Land, unfortunately. Would love to see those guys again. Here's Linkin Park on Picks 106.

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0: Peter Gabriel's In Your Eyes. I'm Dr. John. It's Pix 106, your home for classic rock. 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And you've got a chance to win yourself a pair of tickets. You can do that right now.
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0: Mix 106. I want to rock. I want to ride. I want to ride my motorcycle. And this weekend looks like it's going to be a great weekend. If you've got a motorcycle, get out there. It's going to be real, real nice both Saturday and Sunday. 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
1: 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I want to request Cashmere by Led Zeppelin. I'm calling from Glens Falls, New York.

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1: 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I'm calling from Schuyler. I'd like to hear Slow and Easy by Whitesnake. Thank you.

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0: Kix 106, your home for classic rock. Bon Jovi made their long-awaited return to the stage this Tuesday, and they've got another show tonight. And 9 total shows in Madison Square Garden during their run there. And John Bon Jovi apparently was in very good voice. They started off with a cover of With a Little Help from My Friends. That's pretty cool. And, of course, played a lot of their hits, just like the one you heard by request. Bon Jovi Classic Cafe, Picks 106.
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5: The World Cup quarterfinals are getting started. 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

Remembering Bon Scott today. He was born in 1946 and died in 1980. He was originally AC/DC's chauffeur. He became their lead singer after Dale Evans refused to go on stage. Bon took over. What a legend. Bon Scott, AC/DC Back in Black, Picks 106.

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0: Fix 106 with Midnight Oil's Beds Are Burning tonight at midnight. Hear the new Rolling Stones album, Foreign Tongues, in its entirety, start to finish. Midnight tonight on PIX 106. And if you miss it, we'll do it again tomorrow at 7 o'clock in the evening.
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After a four-year hiatus, Bon Jovi off and running, playing hometown Madison Square Garden for a residency, Wanted Dead or Alive. Here's the Stone Temple Pilots.

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Queen, Sounds So Dangerous, Another One Bites the Dust. Ken Dasha, rocking the afternoon with Green Day. You hungry? How about some brain stew?

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0: On Mr. Floyd, will you accept the charge from the United States? Calling, are we reaching? See, you keep hanging up. And it's a man answering.
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How many times has that chant been done? Seven Nation Army. From the White Stripes to Def Leppard.

0: Capital Lens Classic Rock, Pix 106. Guns N' Roses, rocking Bob Dylan's classic, Knocking on Heaven's Door. Joan Jett before that, and the Steve Miller Band, Take the Money and Run. That's exactly what we want you to do. Starting Monday, a grand in your hand is back. 9 chances every workday to pick up $1,000. You hear the keyword? You write down on our homepage. Look, we know how much gas has cost. We know how much you're out for 4th of July and other stuff. And back to school's coming, so 9 grand a day going out the door Monday. 9 a.m., your first keyword. Get in on it.
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Ken Dash, I'm sending this out to Dave, our rock and roll delivery man, whose number two didn't show up. He said, quote, "I think I have a cold." Thanks a lot, buddy. He's got to drive, deliver all the packages himself. He's a basket case. It's Green Day. 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
1: Twisted Sister, we're not going to get Dee Snider this fall, but we do get Sebastian Bach filling in. They're going to tour. We're not going to take it. Yes, we are. It's

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Getting High on Information. 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

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You think after all these years she might have retired. She's a little long in the tooth for the profession. It's Roxanne from The Police.

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1: You know, I would put that song on possibly a list of the 25 greatest rock songs ever. Speaking of that list, Entertainment Weekly did a list of the 25 greatest rock songs ever. And I have a bone to pick with this list. Hey, what's going on? It's Battle. I'll tell you why next and get your thoughts.

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1: I think we need to have like a come to Jesus meeting right now. So Entertainment Weekly just listed the 25 greatest rock songs of all time. And when choosing what to include, they had a few rules. The song had to stand the test of time, be a boundary breaker, pass the rock out in the car test, and also be that song where it's like, if you were stuck on a deserted island and you can only listen to one rock song, what would it be? I look over this list and I'm like, what the hell? Like, okay, for example, song number 3 came from the Ramones. It's this one right here. Understand Blitzkrieg Bop being on the list. Okay, fine. Number 3, whatever. But then as I started going deeper into the list, number 2 on the list, this song from the Ronettes.

all time, according to Entertainment Weekly. Now, don't get me wrong. I like the Ronettes. It's a great song. Do I put that on the greatest rock songs of all time list? No. But the number one song, according to Entertainment Weekly, of the greatest rock song of all time is this one from the Kinks.

0: That is the number one greatest rock song of all time, according to Entertainment Weekly. Like, the fact that you don't have this nowhere on the list. Just trying to wrap my head around what made them think that this is a great list. Also, looking on the list, there was Nick Cave and the Bad Seeds. Don't even know who that is. But apparently, There She Goes, My Beautiful World was song number 20. But you can't have Ozzy on the list of top 25 greatest rock songs. This list sucks.
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0: Your home for Quinn and Cantera, Picks 106. Hanging out with you on a Thursday night. It's battle. All right, let's go to the phones real quick. Jessica, here's what I'm going to do. I'm going to bend the rules. The boss isn't paying attention. What do you want to hear tonight?
1: Ooh, I want to hear Guns N' Roses.
0: Okay.
1: Because growing up, my older sister would play it after school, and we would just dance around in our pajamas and just sing it at the top of our lungs. It's just great memories. Yeah. So I definitely want to hear some Guns N' Roses.
0: You know what? We'll play some Guns N' Roses right after Spin Doctors. Appreciate you listening to the show tonight.

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